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She's going to be in Auburn August 28th and 29th. Anytime you hear an Ella song on TXT, leave us a talkback on the iHeartRadio talkback mic. It's that easy. Give us your name and what song we played, and you could win. Good

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0: guys, it's I Heart Country on The Verge artist Stella Lefty. And that was my song, Boston.
1: 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What's up, everybody? It's Bobby Bones. Tomorrow morning, 8 a.m., we'll kick off the weekend with the Friday morning dance party. 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Tomorrow morning.

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1: And if you want, you can follow us on Instagram. We sure would appreciate it. At Wayne D and Tay. Lori just DM'd us for some Kenny Chesney. He's up in a few. Now Zach John King.

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Tuscaloosa's number one for new country, 98TXT. Bailey Zimmerman there. What's going on? It's Wayne D and Tay. New country leader. That's what we do here. All the new country plays first. Jelly Roll's latest. It's called Hands Up.

up, everybody? It's Bob Jones. 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

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It's Wayne D and Tay. That's Morgan Wallen's Been By Now. Appreciate y'all letting us be a part of your Thursday. Group therapy going to continue in a few minutes. Want to be a part of the conversation? 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

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It's back in October. 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Got the Midway Fair to celebrate 15 years. 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
2: 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Boston is a song I wrote when I was waiting on a guy who was picking me up. I couldn't stop thinking about him, and this is what I was feeling while I was waiting for him. Here's my song, Boston. On a train.

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1: And the band Perry. We love them, but there's a little bit of turmoil within the fam. Not the band, but the fam. We'll explain. Coming up in just a few minutes here. Where do you-

98TXT with Wayne D. Hey, we're trying to send you to see Alabama's own Ella Langley. She's going to be in Auburn August 28th and 29th. Anytime you hear an Ella song on TXT, leave us a talkback on the iHeartRadio talkback mic. It's that easy. 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

the home of Bobby Bones in the Morning, 98 TXT. You know, I thought about it. If we had a new country alarm, you literally wouldn't be able to stand us. It would just be loud going off all day because it'd be going off now. Hudson Westbrook, brand new from him. It's called Painted You Pretty. Check this one out.

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1: And we appreciate y'all hanging out. 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We'll get into that next hour. And speaking of things y'all should look forward to, Saturday night right here, Tyler Hubbard is going to be our special guest in studio for iHeart Country House Party. We're talking FGL reunion and more Saturday night at 7 right here.

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98TXT, Tuscaloosa's number one for new country. Now, I know it's Friday, and that's already really good news, but how about a good news story to go on top of that? Hang on for two songs, and I'll share some with you.

98 TXT. Whether you're on the road, on the job, or you just can't sleep, Granger Smith is right here with you. Thanks for being a part of the After Midnight family.

Tuscaloosa's number one for new country, 98TXT. I got a topic I want to discuss next hour. I want to hear from you on this. If you could bring back one country legend, who would it be? 866-607-8383. We'll talk next hour. Playing.

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1: Hey, Granger. I've been listening to you for a couple of years now. Just now been calling in. My name's Funky. I'm an Uber driver. I love listening to what you put out there. You're doing a great job for this great nation. Keep up the good work, and I'll be listening to you down the road.
0: Funky, stay safe out there, brother. Thanks for the call. You can

Tuscaloosa's number one for new country, 98 TXT. You know, we've all seen it and thought about doing it. Don't you lie. But one criminal actually shows why we probably shouldn't. I'm talking about doing a cannonball into the Bass Pro Shop fish tank. Earl's going to be here to share this true story coming up next.

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7: 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I'm Granger Smith, your host. We're going to talk about some things that went down on this day in history coming up, plus some Nashville news with Ann Hudson, stories about those country stars out there in Nashville and what they're up to. Hang tight for all of this early on a Friday. Keep the station right here.

Tuscaloosa's number one for new country, 98TXT. Y'all ready for some history from today? One pop star bought another rock band's publishing. I'll share that story plus some other things that went down on this day in history coming up next. Let me tell you.

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98TXT, Tuscaloosa's number one for new country. 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
1: 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That's a badge of honor, buddy.

0: good. That was at Rolling Hills Community Church in Tennessee. I just feel like that would be so amazing, especially to see in person. Well, they came out and ranked the top 13 country songs of the year so far at Taste of Country. The top five, Dan and Shay, Say So. Ella Langley and Morgan Wallen at number four with I Can't Love You Anymore. Luke Combs, Be By You at number three. Ella Langley, Be Her at number two. And the number one song so far this year, Ella Langley, Choose in Texas. Of course it is. She is the moment, and I love it. I'm here for it.
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Tuscaloosa's number one for new country, 98TXT. Okay, what's the most trouble you ever got into as a kid and got caught? We'll talk about this in two songs. I want to hear your story. 866-607-8383.

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Tuscaloosa's number one for new country, 98TXT. Continuing this conversation, it's been a good conversation. I want to hear your story. What's the most trouble you've ever gotten into as a kid? 866-

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1: 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I'm Denny from Smith Mountain Lake. Keep on playing.
0: Well, thank you so much. I'm glad After Midnight is a part of your morning.

Tuscaloosa's number one for new country, 98TXT. 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What's the most trouble you got into as a kid? Well, I'm going to take a phone call right here about this, 866-607-8383.

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8: Finally, Friday, early risers. What's up? Welcome to After Midnight with me, your host, Granger Smith. So grateful you guys have made this America's favorite radio program. And I've got some good news besides that I want to read for you, hopefully put a smile on your face early on a Friday. And then Nashville news, Ann Hudson's going to have you covered on that. 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All of this coming up soon this hour. 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

98 TXT, Tuscaloosa's number one for new country. Now, I know it's Friday, and that's already really good news, but how about a good news story to go on top of that? Hang on for two songs, and I'll share some with you.

Tuscaloosa's number one for new country, 98TXT. You know, I brought this up last hour, and I'm asking again because I want you to call me. What's the most trouble you got into as a kid? 866-607-8383.

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0: 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Ann is about to join us with another round of Nashville news. Ann, what do you got coming up?
1: Okay, I thought this was interesting, Granger, because Garth Brooks talked about which current country stars are impressing him the most. And I love he's actually giving the women of country some major love. I'll tell you who coming up in your Nashville News Nash.

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6: Kyle Schwarber launched a pair into the cornfields of Dyersville, Iowa, in baseball's annual Field of Dreams game. Phillies, they shucked the Twins 7-1. M's avoid a sweep at Yankee Stadium with a shutout, while the Red Sox did the same in Toronto. Week 1 NFL preseason, Drew Aller stole the show with 3 touchdowns for Pittsburgh. They rocked Green Bay. Wins for the Cardinals, Bengals, Chargers. Meanwhile, Jordan Spieth in a 5-way tie atop the board after round 1 at the St. Jude. I'm Rob Bushko.
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9: What's going on, fellow sports fans? It's Andy West. Let's look back on this day in sports, August 14th. We'll start today by wishing a happy birthday to Irvin Magic Johnson, born today in 1959 in Lansing, Michigan. He has way too many accolades to mention, but here's a few. 5-time NBA champion, 3-time NBA Finals MVP, 3-time league MVP, Olympic gold medalist in 1992, and Hall of Famer. Happy birthday, Magic. Today in 1977, the New York Cosmos, led by legendary soccer star Pelé, plays before a crowd of 77,961 at the Meadowlands in New Jersey. At the time, it was the biggest crowd to watch a soccer game in the United States. The Cosmos beat the Fort Lauderdale Strikers 8-3. And today in 2016, Jamaican sprinter Usain Bolt wins the coveted 100-meter Olympic gold medal in 9.81 seconds at the Rio de Janeiro Olympics. He becomes the first man to win the event 3 times.
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14: Emily Christman in North Carolina was driving to a friend's house when it was a bad storm. Rain, thunder, lightning. She loses control of her car off the side of the road, 30 feet down into a culvert. No one sees her. Luckily, when she crashed, her Apple Watch, boom, sent a signal to emergency personnel. They called her phone. They're like, where are you? She's like, I don't know. I'm crashed. And the lady stayed on the phone with her, and the Apple Watch led the rescuers right to her.
15: Mm. That's awesome. That's cool. Also, you know, they're tracking us for everything else, too.
16: Of course.
17: Yeah, but if it saves your life.
15: Yeah.
18: And how does it work? Like, is it...
15: I don't know how radio works. Just so you know, I don't know how a car works. I don't know how radio works.
18: Like, how does it know that you crashed and you're not on a roller coaster?
14: I think the impact. Like the
15: Yeah, but a roller coaster impact, though, sometimes...
18: You know what I mean?
15: Maybe it does. Maybe there are roller coasters that when people get off, there are paramedics waiting because they thought...
18: It was a car accident.
15: It was a car accident. Yeah, let's see. Sample changes in motion, cabin pressure, sound pressure... All of those, because the Apple Watch uses a high-force G-force accelerator, a 3-axis gyroscope, a barometer, a microphone, GPS, combined with advanced motion algorithms.
17: Oh, okay. Well, that makes sense.
15: And mostly just the government watching through the whole yeah. time. Yeah. Okay, there you go. That's what it's all about.
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The home of Bobby Bones in the morning, 98 TXT. It's an open phone Friday on today's At Work show. In fact, it's just getting started with me, the At Work guy, Billy Greenwood. And Morgan Wallen teaming up with Post Malone. I Ain't Coming Back.

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0: home of Bobby Bones in the morning, 98 TXT. Awesome news for Eric. He's going to be joining us in Las Vegas.
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1: Hey guys, it's I Heart Country on The Verge artist Stella Lefty. It's a dream come true to have my song on the radio. It's still crazy to say. Here's my song, Boston. On a

0: guys, it's I Heart Country on The Verge artist Stella Lefty. 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
1: Tuscaloosa's number one for new country, 98 TXT. 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My question on this open phone Friday, I'll get to your answer after Thomas Rhett. 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
1: 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We got the unveiling of this year's Global Citizen Festival just a couple of days ago. If you missed any of that information, I'm going to share it again in just a few minutes. 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

0: Tuscaloosa's number one for new country, 98 TXT. This is always such a big event. And once again, heading to Central Park, September the 26th, Global Citizen Festival is going to feature, among others, Lainey Wilson, Shaboozy is going to be there, John Legend, Lenny Kravitz as well. 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I also have the link on my Facebook page, Billy Greenwood, on Facebook. 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

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Your requests all lunch hour long on the Talk Back Lunch Break. That gets underway in just a couple of minutes. In fact, she is almost always requested on the Talk Back Lunch Break. Ella Langley, Choosing Texas.

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We are sending you to check out Alabama's own Ella Langley in Auburn, August the 28th and 29th. Anytime you hear an Ella song on TXT, you just leave us that talkback message on the free iHeartRadio app. Hit the talkback mic. 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

The home of Bobby Bones in the morning, 98 TXT. You request the songs, I play the songs. Kind of how the Talk Back Lunch Break works. It's a little give and take. For instance, I give you Chase Matthew, Darlin'.

0: Tuscaloosa's number one for new country and Bobby Bones in the Morning, 98 TXT. My question on an open phone Friday, what is a food that you think tastes better burned? I love a good ribeye on the grill, and while I like them medium rare, I still like them burned on the outside. Is that too much to ask? That's what I say. What say you, Lauren?
1: I feel like reheated pizza tastes a little better, slightly burned.
0: Yeah, because you're trying to get it crunchy again. That's why I don't like reheated pizza in the microwave. Air fryer, much better. That's a great one, by the way. I actually like pizza, even in general, just a little on the burn side. You want to share yours with me? Exactly as simple as this. 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While I get Jaco Wetzel in less than 10 minutes, we'll take the high road next on the talk back lunch break.
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See, I told you just a few minutes ago, always a lot of requests for Ella Langley on the Talk Back Lunch Break. She's up next with Be Her.

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1: 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Drew Scott from the Property Brothers was on. 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

98TXT, it's me, Builder Greenwood. Big thanks to Tuscaloosa for this request from the Talkback Mike. 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

Rosa's number one for new country, 98 TXT. A few final requests to get to before we head back to work. 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

Tuscaloosa's number one for new country, 98 TXT. 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

Tuscaloosa's number one for new country, 98 TXT. Nearly 1 out of 10 schools have banned this, even though it is legal in all 50 states. There are a couple of people who got the correct guess on my Facebook page, Billy Greenwood. 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

98TXT, it's me, Billy Greenwood. We are sending you to check out Alabama's own Ella Langley in Auburn, August the 28th and 29th. 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

Tuscaloosa's number one for new country and Bobby Bones in the Morning. 98 TXT. What is a food you say tastes even better a little on the burned side? My question on an open phone Friday. Your answer follows Ella Langley, Choosin' Texas.

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0: Tuscaloosa's number one for new country, 98 TXT. Global Citizen Festival is heading back to Central Park. And I've got the lowdown after you get Morgan Wallen, his latest Been By Now.
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1: 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Drew Scott from the Poverty Brothers was on. 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

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One more chance today at winning your trip to the iHeartRadio Music Festival in Las Vegas. That's airfare, hotel accommodations, tickets into the T-Mobile Arena, and even $1,000 to spend. But you've got to be here for that nationwide keyword. Do that again today at

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1: It's Brooke Taylor. I'll tell you this much. I've got something I do on my show called my daily upload. 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A little encouragement for you for the rest of your Friday afternoon. We'll make it happen here coming up next.

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1: It's Brooke Taylor. 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She took out a second mortgage to help keep their dream alive.

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1: 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Drew Scott from the Property Brothers was on. 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All that up on the Bobby Bones Show podcast. 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

98 TXT. It's Brooke Taylor. Who's ready to see Alabama's own Ella Langley in Auburn August 28th and 29th? 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

0: Tuscaloosa's number one for new country, 98 TXT. It's Brooke Taylor with some song requests coming in over on the iHeartRadio app. Hey, while you're streaming us, just tap on that red microphone button. Let me know what I can play for you.
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The home of Bobby Bones in the Morning, 98 TXT. It's Brooke Taylor, $1,000. And a trip for two to Vegas to see Kenny Chesney and Lainey Wilson play our iHeartRadio Music Festival. 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

98 TXT. It's Brooke Taylor. Who's ready to see Alabama's own Ella Langley in Auburn August 28th and 29th? Back-to-back shows. And anytime you hear an Ella song here on TXT, just got to leave us a little talkback message on the iHeartRadio app. Tap that talkback mic and tell us your name and what song we played for a chance to win here on 98 TXT.

Calusa's number one for New Country, 98 TXT. It's Brooke Taylor. If you haven't seen Ella Langley, she posted a comment on Jimmy Fallon's most recent video of him singing Choosin' Texas on the show with Matthew McConaughey. It was pretty awesome.

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Tuscaloosa is number one for new country and Bobby Bones in the Morning, 98 TXT. It's Brooke Taylor, $1,000 and a trip for two to be in Vegas, our iHeartRadio Music Festival to see Lainey Wilson and Kenny Chesney.

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Tuscaloosa's number one for new country, 98 TXT. It's Brooke Taylor. Hey, just a couple minutes ago, if you missed your shot at that trip for two to Vegas, we had our iHeartRadio Music Festival presented by Capital One. You want to fly out there, win this trip to see Lainey Wilson, Kenny Chesney, and more, and $1,000 spending cash. I'll repeat that keyword for you here on the show up next.

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0: And Luke Combs right there, already looking to 2027. He just shared all the dates for his My Kinda Saturday Night Tour of North America. 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

0: The home of Bobby Bones in the Morning, 98 TXT. 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
0: 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Let's make that happen for you coming up next.
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1: It's Brooke Taylor. Can I just tell you that if you love Facebook Marketplace, you are going to be obsessed with this story I'm going to tell you after 6 o'clock here on the show. It's

98 TXT. It's Brooke Taylor, Sweet Grown Alabama, celebrating homegrown artists and the Red Clay Strays, y'all. We've got your chance to win a hotel stay, spending cash, and then tickets as well to see the Red Clay Strays live at the BJCC on Halloween this year. 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Tap it, enter to win, and good luck from Sweet Grown Alabama and 98

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3: 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I'm George Strait.
0: They all play here. Tuscaloosa's number

Tuscaloosa's number one for new country, 98 TXT. It's Brooke Taylor. Okay, I've been teasing you about this Facebook Marketplace story. Can you imagine posting something on Facebook Marketplace and a huge country star being the one who buys it from you literally shows up and you're like, wait a second, what? Did you hear about this? Let's talk about it on the show coming up next.

0: 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And that was my song, Boston.
1: 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What's up, everybody? It's Bobby Bones. Hope you have a great weekend. 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We had the lead singer of Train on. Drew Scott from the Property Brothers was on. 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All that up on the Bobby Bones Show podcast. 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

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It's Brooke Taylor. 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

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Weekdays at 9, 1, and 5.